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0: 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Yeah, it's the Midfield VFD having their annual fundraiser. 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
4: Greenwich Village, 1944. A place where the shadows are longer than the alleyways, and every floorboard has a secret to tell. Susan Hendricks lives in a basement apartment. She's smart, she's capable, and she's blind. She thinks she's alone, but the shadows are moving. Three men are at her door. They're looking for a doll. A toy filled with a fortune they'd kill to keep. They think her darkness is their advantage. They think she's an easy mark. But she is about to level the playing field. Because when the lights go out, the advantage belongs to the one who's been living in the dark all along. The Community Actors of South Texas presents Wait Until Dark. May 1st through the 9th at the Cass Theater. Come see what happens when the lights go out.

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0: 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The Wharton County Community Choir presents Americana, a salute to 250 years. Yeah, that's happening tomorrow evening and Saturday afternoon at the First United Methodist Church in Wharton. 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
4: Here is a U.S. news update, together with sports and business news. The United States has confirmed it conducted military strikes targeting Iranian facilities. Officials say the operation hit missile and drone launch sites, command and control locations, and intelligence and surveillance nodes. This action comes in response to previous attacks on American Navy ships. College basketball is making a major change. March Madness will expand to 76 teams for both the men's and women's national tournaments. The decision is now official, and the expanded field will begin with the 2027 season. The national debt has surpassed $38,918 billion as of Thursday, May 7th. American taxpayers are now on the hook for this record-breaking sum. The debt tracker from Fox Business highlights the growing fiscal burden. This milestone comes as the government continues to spend heavily amid ongoing economic debates.

Happy Radio 92.5. Fine young cannibals. She drives me crazy. Just inside 9 o'clock. Thanks for listening. I'm Craiger. Here's Mr. Big.

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2: Greenwich Village, 1944. A place where the shadows are longer than the alleyways, and every floorboard has a secret to tell. Susan Hendricks lives in a basement apartment. She's smart, she's capable, and she's blind. She thinks she's alone, but the shadows are moving. Three men are at her door. They're looking for a doll, a toy filled with a fortune they'd kill to keep. They think her darkness is their advantage. They think she's an easy mark. But she is about to level the playing field. Because when the lights go out, the advantage belongs to the one who's been living in the dark all along. The Community Actors of South Texas presents Wait Until Dark, May 1st through the 9th at the Cass Theater. Come see what happens when the lights go out, if you have the nerve.
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3: Greenwich Village, 1944. A place where the shadows are longer than the alleyways, and every floorboard has a secret to tell. Susan Hendricks lives in a basement apartment. She's smart, she's capable, and she's blind. She thinks she's alone, but the shadows are moving. Three men are at her door. They're looking for a doll, a toy filled with a fortune they'd kill to keep. They think her darkness is their advantage. They think she's an easy mark. But she is about to level the playing field. Because when the lights go out, the advantage belongs to the one who's been living in the dark all along. The Community Actors of South Texas presents Wait Until Dark, May 1st through the 9th at the Cass Theater. Come see what happens when the lights go out, if you have the nerve.
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Stevie Nicks and Tom Petty on Happy Radio 92.5. I am Craig, and thanks so much for hanging. Make it a great Friday. I'll see you tomorrow night at 6. I'll leave you with the Eagles. Life in the Fast Lane. Have a great night.

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3: Here is a U.S. news update, together with sports and business news. The United States has announced it has targeted Iranian military facilities, including missile and drone launch sites, command and control locations, and intelligence and surveillance nodes. This action follows the U.S. responding to attacks on Navy ships. College basketball is making a major change. March Madness will expand to 76 teams for both the men's and women's national tournaments. The decision is now official, and the expanded field will begin with the 2027 season. Investors should consider the entire value chain of artificial intelligence, according to one market strategist. Lumentum topped estimates on all data center business growth. The company's chief executive officer detailed expansion and a United States manufacturing boom. Market experts also note potential Federal Reserve rate cuts could spark a major explosion in the American economy. Meanwhile, the national debt has surpassed $38 trillion.
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3: Greenwich Village, 1944. A place where the shadows are longer than the alleyways, and every floorboard has a secret to tell. Susan Hendricks lives in a basement apartment. She's smart, she's capable, and she's blind. She thinks she's alone, but the shadows are moving. Three men are at her door. They're looking for a doll. A toy filled with a fortune they'd kill to keep. They think her darkness is their advantage. They think she's an easy mark. But she is about to level the playing field. Because when the lights go out, the advantage belongs to the one who's been living in the dark all along. The Community Actors of South Texas presents Wait Until Dark, May 1st through the 9th at the Cass Theater. Come see what happens when the lights go out.

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4: Here is a U.S. news update, together with sports and business news. The United States has confirmed it targeted Iranian military facilities. Officials say the strikes hit missile and drone launch sites, command and control locations, and intelligence, surveillance, and reconnaissance nodes. This action follows attacks on American Navy ships. Andy Pages hit 3 home runs in a single game, powering the Los Angeles Dodgers to a 12-2 victory over the Houston Astros. Pages' impressive performance helped secure the win for the Dodgers. Meanwhile, in the National Basketball Association playoffs, the Oklahoma City Thunder seized control of their series against the Los Angeles Lakers with a strong run, even without star player Shai Gilgeous-Alexander. The national debt has hit a new record high, surpassing $38.918 billion as of Thursday. American taxpayers are now on the hook for this unprecedented sum. The debt tracker, updated on May 7th, highlights the growing financial burden. This milestone comes as the government continues to face significant spending pressures, raising concerns about long-term economic stability and the future of fiscal policy.
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4: Greenwich Village, 1944. A place where the shadows are longer than the alleyways, and every floorboard has a secret to tell. Susan Hendricks lives in a basement apartment. She's smart, she's capable, and she's blind. She thinks she's alone, but the shadows are moving. Three men are at her door. They're looking for a doll. A toy filled with a fortune they'd kill to keep. They think her darkness is their advantage. They think she's an easy mark. But she is about to level the playing field. Because when the lights go out, the advantage belongs to the one who's been living in the dark all along. The Community Actors of South Texas presents Wait Until Dark. May 1st through the 9th at the Cass Theater. Come see what happens when the lights go out, if you have the nerve.
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1: Any subject welcome. Teachers, nurses, your grads, Grateful Friday, bring it all. Kimberly sent this. Hello, crew. Greetings.
2: I'm writing in
1: hopes that you'll share my very special graduation shout out for my husband, who is graduating on 5/15 with his, that means May 15th.
2: Yeah.
1: With his bachelor's degree in occupational safety and health. He is 38 years old. He started college a couple semesters behind due to basic training for the Army and then had to stop classes early due to deploying to Afghanistan in 2010. He is finishing his degree 19 years after he started it.
2: That's awesome.
1: And I am so incredibly proud of him. I want everyone listening to know it is never too late to pursue your interest and do something for you that no one can ever take away.
2: That's such a great message, and congratulations. That's big.
1: That's a big day you guys are going to have.
3: That's a man who had a mission and didn't stop.
1: Yeah,
3: 19 years.
1: And it is for you. Somebody once told me about education, those very words. You are doing something for yourself that no one can ever take away from you.
2: Correct.
1: So congrats, Kimberly and husband. We appreciate you sending that in. Lori sent this.
2: Oh, and thank you for your service, too.
1: Yes.
2: Yeah.
1: Lori sent this. I was listening to the After the Show podcast about teacher appreciation. I'm finishing up my 30th year and cannot even begin to explain how wonderful it is to hear people talk about teachers touching their lives. For this Grateful Friday, I want to share how truly grateful I am for the students and parents who have reached back out after graduation to share how I impacted their lives.
2: Wow.
1: Social media has been a wonderful conduit for former students to pop into my feed and share a story or a thank you. I've been to weddings, helped their children, and given some teacher wisdom to many after they left my classroom. Teaching is a demanding, exhausting, challenging field where we often don't see the finished project.
2: Mm-hmm.
1: So to hear from former students is a gift. Thank you for sharing stories and encouraging others to let a teacher who made a difference know how they mattered. And happy Mother's Day.
2: I never really thought about that perspective when she says you don't see this finished product. I guess if you don't hear from a student, you don't know.
1: And yeah.
2: But I'm sure that what you've done as a teacher continues to pay those dividends in so many ways for the students.
1: Thank you for that, Lori. Appreciate you.
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0: ideas for things you can do for your mom or with your mom for Mother's Day instead of just something to get her. Maybe it's not what to get, but what to do. Mm-hmm. Okay.
1: Yeah.
0: This came to me from our Facebook page. We have a couple of Mother's Day posts up there this week. And I was suggesting, you know, take her for coffee, you know, take her for a pedicure or something like that, you know. And Kat said, I wish I could take my mom for something like that, but she's a lot older and she really doesn't have fingernails. She keeps them super short. I'm thinking she doesn't have fingernails at all, but she just keeps them super short.
1: Yeah.
0: The reason that is in my brain, because I had a grandmother, my grandma Thelma, who did not have a big toe nail. She had a big toe with no nail. She had lost her nail and it never grew back.
1: Sounds like that would hurt, but
0: no, it looked really smooth, actually.
1: Ugh.
0: Yeah.
2: How did she lose it?
0: It was a bad story.
1: Okay. You know, like
0: a farm,
1: like that's a farm, what I'm saying.
0: A farm story.
1: Well, yeah, farm stories don't end very well.
0: So I said,
1: like,
0: Kat,
1: that.
0: Can you paint them? And she says she's not really into that. So for anybody who's looking for something to do for, you know, maybe your mother just wants to spend time with them. You can bring and show up with a favorite dessert. They're not going to be expecting that. Show up with a banana split. Just make sure she's going to eat it right away. You know,
1: yeah,
0: a piece
1: if you know
0: of
1: what
0: pie.
1: Their favorite dessert is, that's happy.
0: Make a pan of brownies and bring them, even warm.
2: If she doesn't want to go out to eat, get it and bring it to her.
0: Yeah, a favorite meal.
2: Yeah.
0: But, you know, just bring something to her. A fancy coffee. I know my mom's fancy coffee order. It's very princess-like, and I know it.
1: We know your mom's fancy coffee order. We also know your mom's favorite little ice cream thing. I mean, we got a couple of surprises.
0: There are a lot of things
1: that she likes like that you could drop on her.
0: I'm taking her shopping on Saturday, though, for a little while. I'm doing my kind of thing on Saturday, but I'm also spending some of it with her, and I'm taking her shopping for a certain specific thing that she wants.
1: Okay.
0: And I'm hoping she'll let me buy it for her. Because she was just, you can just come with me. She's doing that thing your mom does, Sam.
2: You don't need Murphy's help while you're shopping.
0: He doesn't want to. Don't worry. you could clean. You could have somebody clean the house for her. It's, you know, a mom's not going to be wanting you to show up and clean without her knowing ahead of time. I do like the mani-pedi thing. You know, go have pedicures side by side. You know, that's something to do.
1: Would your mom do that with you?
0: I'm hoping she would. I think she's very particular and personal about that. If she wouldn't let me take her, I was thinking of offering to do one for her. You know what I mean?
2: Oh, wow.
0: Yeah. It's my mama's feet. Sweet. Or get her out, get her around some friends, her peers. If she doesn't do that very often, that can be good for the soul. You know your mom. Some of this won't work, but some of it might. So good luck.

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3: I love you guys so much.
4: Greenwich Village, 1944. A place where the shadows are longer than the alleyways, and every floorboard has a secret to tell. Susan Hendricks lives in a basement apartment. She's smart, she's capable, and she's blind. She thinks she's alone, but the shadows are moving. Three men are at her door. They're looking for a doll. A toy filled with a fortune they'd kill to keep. They think her darkness is their advantage. They think she's an easy mark. But she is about to level the playing field. Because when the lights go out, the advantage belongs to the one who's been living in the dark all along. The Community Actors of South Texas presents Wait Until Dark, May 1st through the 9th at the Cass Theater. Come see what happens when the lights go out.

0: If it's new and you can eat it, Sam's found it. He's the food dude.
1: Yeah, have you ever heard the term summerween?
2: Yeah, I think I have. Wait.
3: Is this a Halloween combo with summer? Is it?
2: It's summerween at the home improvement stores when they have Halloween stuff in June. Yeah. Or July.
1: Well, this is summerween is halfway to Halloween.
2: Okay.
1: A lot of the candy companies are now sharing what they're bringing for Halloween, and okay, some of them, like Mars, are even going to start in the next month dropping Halloween candy on us in the dead of summer. Pumpkin pie M&Ms, they're going to bring those back permanently, and they may
2: they
1: even
2: must
1: be
2: have
1: in stores
2: sold
1: now,
2: well. Then
1: I guess I didn't really care for them.
2: Neither.
1: They were a little too sweet. Also, Skittles, their Skittles popped creepy crunch. Those will be in the stores in the next month.
2: Hmm.
1: It's the popped Skittles, you know, the freeze dried ones.
3: Oh, yeah.
1: But the insides are all purple on these.
2: Okay.
1: Don't know what the flavor is going to be, so look for those.
2: I like that purple makes its way into Halloween.
1: Yeah, and Twix
2: color
1: is going to be doing Twix skulls this year.
2: Oh, that is that new?
1: Yeah, because cool. In the past they've done ghosts, and I think they did bats too one time. Or no, Peanut Butter Cups does the bats.
2: Okay.
1: But we're going to get Twix skulls.
3: All right.
1: And you may start seeing them real soon.
2: Good.
1: Even though we have a ways to wait. Let's head over to the chip aisle now. Lay's World Cup chips are now landing in stores. We filled you in on these a while back, just in case you need a reminder. Argentinian steak, Brazilian style garlic sauce, and wavy French onion soup chips.
3: Mm. That sounds all those.
2: They all sound good.
1: All for the World Cup. We got a lot of chips here to cover today. The folks that make Takis, they've got a new brand called Mi Tierra. They are tortilla strips. Sea salt, hint of lime, and pico de gallo are the three flavors. You can find them at Walmart right now. 100% made in Mexico. No artificial colors or flavors in these.
2: Those are good on salads and in soups.
1: Yes.
2: It's where they belong.
1: Mm-hmm.
2: It's where they belong.
1: And in queso.
2: Oh, yeah.
1: Mm-hmm. Hey, what's that? You say you need some protein and you really love pretzels? Well, you're in luck, because the folks at Utz now have mini twists. 10 grams of protein in each serving.
2: Okay, of pretzels.
1: Protein pretzels.
3: Yeah, everything is protein.
1: And Jody, I know you like pirate's booty.
2: I do.
1: They have aged white cheddar. These are rice and corn puffs. This isn't popcorn, but they have Pokemons. It's a whole bag of Pikachus.
2: Oh, that's cute.
1: Maybe for a birthday party this summer.
2: Yeah.

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6: We love it when you leave us voice messages. Sometimes it's overnight. Sometimes it's when we just can't get to the phone. So let's get to some now.
7: Aloha from Kauai. In regards to Teacher Appreciation Day, and you were talking about, you know, the teachers. When my daughter, of course, she's 23 now, but when she was in the fourth grade, she would, in the beginning, she came home and used to always talk about Mr. Kawate this and Mr. Kawate that. Mm. All she would do is talk about her wonderful fourth grade teacher. Until finally, one day, I was like, I got to meet this guy. So when I finally met him, I could see why she liked him so much. He made learning fun. He would, for them learning new words, one of the ways to practice those new vocabulary words was to go into a room with no windows and close the door with the lights off and use a flashlight to write the words out on the wall. And he was funny and strict and just everything. So shout out, well, to Mr. Kawate and all the other amazing teachers that really make learning fun and that your children want to go to school. Okay, mahalo.
6: Awesome.
8: Thank you. That is so awesome.
6: Yeah, making it fun. Not everyone can do that. That is a special skill set to understand how that the goal is for them to have learned this, but how do you make them learn? And every child learns differently.
8: Yeah.
6: It's a task.
8: And you remember that kind of teacher for life.
6: Yeah.
8: Let's check another one.
9: I also want to give a shout out to Teacher and Staff Appreciation Week. I am a principal, and I couldn't do my job without a fantastic staff. Their job is extremely hard, along with mine, but I love every moment of it. And I want to say thank you to all the teachers and staff out there, custodians, cooks, everyone that gives their all every day to help these children along their way. So I couldn't be prouder of what I do. Thanks and have a great day.
6: Thank you for that. Mm-hmm. Keep it coming. Teacher Appreciation Week. We'll take it anytime. 877-310-4MSJ.
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4: Here is a U.S. news update, together with sports and business news. The United States has confirmed it targeted Iranian military facilities following attacks on its Navy ships. Officials say the strikes focused on missile and drone launch sites, command and control locations, and intelligence, surveillance, and reconnaissance nodes. The operation comes amid escalating tensions between the two nations. The Oklahoma City Thunder have seized control of their playoff series against the Los Angeles Lakers, fueled by a decisive run while star guard Shai Gilgeous-Alexander was off the floor. Lakers coach J.J. Redick criticized the officiating, and guard Austin Reeves also expressed his displeasure. The Thunder's strong performance without their key player has shifted the momentum in the series. National debt has reached a staggering new high. As of May 7, 2026, American taxpayers are now on the hook for nearly $39 trillion. The total stands at $38,918,837,926,582.90. This massive financial burden highlights ongoing concerns about government spending and the nation's fiscal future. Happy.

0: What do most moms want for Mother's Day? We touched on it as much as possible to give you ideas. Moms who are busy and overscheduled and being all things to all people in their lives want some me time. That's the number one. And then the second thing is that they would like to spend time with those they love, especially on Mother's Day. And we are hearing from you on this.
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0: Sonia sent this. I have a friend who checks into a hotel room at the beach once every 3 months. Just for one day and night, it centers her and allows her to come home feeling like a better mom and wife. Her children really appreciate it when she does it, too.
2: That's really cool. I mean, what a good idea to do, right?
3: And you know what? Good idea while mom's away at the beach. Get the house cleaned.
0: Agreed.
3: Do something like that.
0: Check, check, check. Agreed. Layla sent this. We all need me time. Mine used to be a hot bath every night after my kids went to bed, but now they stay up later than me and interrupt me with all of their needs. Oh, and the dogs now have to be in the bathroom too, so those days are gone. Mm. If you're not treating yourself, then you're cheating yourself. Enjoy and happy Mother's Day.
3: That's a good slogan.
0: That's a great one. If you're not treating yourself, you're cheating yourself, and it's true. Yeah. It's true. That whole self-care thing is real, and it's for everybody, not just moms. But we're focusing on moms now because Mother's Day is Sunday. Amy sent this. Self-care is necessary to meet the demands of your family. I have two grown girls who both have children. They each live an hour or more away from me in opposite directions. I spent time this past weekend spoiling them each a bit. I also have two children still at home. I am a single mom. I love them more than I can express. But with that intense love comes intense exhaustion.
4: Mm-hmm.
0: Take care of yourself. Enjoy your day Saturday, Jody. And happy Mother's Day. No judgment.
2: That's such an important suggestion because, you know, as you know, Jody, the pull of what she's describing is so strong. It's very easy to sacrifice, you know, yourself or put that off and put it off and put it off. And eventually you deplete everything that you have to give to somebody else.
0: Of course you deplete. That's why sometimes... And it's a common thing, I think, for the main caregiver. Sometimes it's not mom. Sometimes it is dad. But for the main caregiver of a home, of a family, when you do get time by yourself at the house, you don't know what to do. Do I nap? Do I watch TV? Do I sit in my closet and look around? Like, you know, that's a real thing for the moms especially.
2: Yeah.
0: So give her time if she needs time and keep it coming. We love hearing from you.
2: Yeah. Happy early Mother's Day coming up. Three things to know today. Jody's got that at 6:50, and next, Sam has music news.
3: Yeah, I got the latest spam to worry about. It's Taylor Swift wedding invitations.
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1: Country artist Maren Morris is making us aware of a Taylor Swift wedding invitation scam, or a spam that's going around.
2: Going around to those in Hollywood, because I know
1: She did an interview this week and they asked, hey, you got any, can spill any tea on the wedding coming up? And she goes, actually, I got a spam text a couple weeks ago that said, you're invited to Taylor and Travis's wedding.
2: Yikes. Oh, yeah. Really? So they're targeting those in Hollywood and in the limelight.
1: So first of all, she said, I don't know how they got my number. And secondly, I'm sure Taylor and Travis would not be texting people invitations to their wedding.
3: Correct.
1: They are friends because she showed up on one of Taylor's songs, You All Over Me, on the Taylor version of Fearless. I lived and I learned. Singing background.
2: So I wonder how those invitations will be delivered, like by butterflies or something, personally delivered, because I would personally deliver them, wouldn't you, if you were Taylor Swift?
1: Well, why don't they do that certified, you know, sign for it.
2: Maybe
1: that way you know the people got it.
2: Yeah, personally deliver is more excited. But yeah, that's personal, but certified.
1: I'll let you know when mine arrives.
2: Okay.
1: I got some new eye candy for you, Jody, and everybody from Harry Styles. He's getting ready, about 2 weeks away from starting his world tour, and he released a new song off Kiss All the Time and Disco Occasionally. Yeah. It's called Dance No More. DJs don't dance
2: no more. This one's better than the first song.
1: Yes, it is.
2: I like this song.
1: The reason I say eye candy is if you watch the video, which came out for this one today, he's got toned bare legs, tiny pair of shorts in it. I was surprised at how skinny his legs look, truthfully.
2: A lot of men have skinny legs.
1: Yeah. Still no confirmation either from Harry or Zoe Kravitz on whether or not they are officially engaged.
2: I was hoping you'd say she was in the video, because why not?
1: I don't know. I haven't watched the whole thing. I couldn't get off of his legs. As you might have expected, the Michael Jackson biopic has had a great effect on his music on the charts. 137 million streams last week, and that's a record for Michael.
3: Wow, that's huge.
1: Thriller, back in the top 200. It's number 7 album right now on the charts.
2: Of course.
1: Thriller, and Billie Jean's back. You listen to the weekend countdowns, Billie Jean's going to be in there this week, coming in at number 38.
2: Thanks. Coming up next, your Hollywood Outsider.

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3: 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Good morning, I'm J.P. Bazette with your local news. Wharton voters chose a new mix of leaders in Saturday's local elections, bringing changes to City Hall, the school board, and the junior college board. The results show strong support for both newcomers and some familiar names. Amber Barbie defeated incumbent Steve Schneider for Wharton City Council District 2. Greg Hippel won District 4 without opposition, while Mayor Tim Barker and Councilmember Larry Pittman also kept their seats. At Wharton ISD, former District Police Officer Millard Keith Staines won Position 6. Robert Griff Vandegrift won Position 5 unopposed, and Curtis Evans won another term in Position 7. WCJC also elected three new trustees. And Bay City residents have until September 30th to prepare for new animal control rules before enforcement begins October 1st. City leaders approved the changes earlier this year after months of public input to address pet limits, breeding, and animal care standards. Under the update, households can keep up to 5 pets over 3 months old. More than that requires a $25 annual permit after September 30th. Breeder permits will also be required for selling animals. Dogs and cats must be microchipped or tagged, and some pets must be spayed or neutered. Violations can bring fines up to $2,000. For the Bay and Beyond Broadcasting Network, I'm JP. Our thanks again to Ward Real Estate for bringing you the local news this hour.

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9: Some news this week about something maybe you're binging or binged and wondered if another season was coming. So season 5 is coming of the show on FX, The Bear.
10: Ibra, make sandwiches. Don't stop.
11: Yes, chef.
10: I'm going to make 3 sections, okay? They're going to be
9: this,
10: wet.
9: This show is
10: hot,
9: so fast and was so stressful. Murphy and I watched like 2 episodes and we're like, we need a break.
11: Yeah, and I've completely forgotten about it. Do you want to go back and try it again or not?
9: I might. Sam, how far did you get in The Bear?
12: Maybe 3 episodes, probably 2.
9: Why did you stop? Do you remember?
12: Because it's just too much. It's hectic.
9: But it's believable. These people, I feel like I can know these people.
11: It chilled out by the time you got to episode 3. It was, I think they're trying to establish in those first 2 episodes the insanity of the restaurant business in the kitchen, right?
9: Kitchen life, right. Because there was a big reveal at the end of the last episode where there was something that was found in an envelope, remember?
11: Oh, that's right, and then put back.
9: Okay, so here's what we learned this week. The 5th season of The Bear is coming June 25th. And it will be the final season. So if you want a little binge and you want something that has some closure for you, this might be it. They also dropped a surprise episode of the show on May the 5th this week. Just a surprise.
12: Was it a Cinco de Mayo episode?
9: No. Not specifically. That's just when they dropped it. It's not even considered part of the season. It's just something to bridge you. Something that they had and they had filmed.
12: Coming up next for Mother's Day, what to get a mom who doesn't want you spending any money.

0: happy.
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2: 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Also at 6 is the Friday Night Paint Party in Palacios. This week you'll be creating a floral still life as you paint, but with a twist. Art Halls will be spinning the bottle every 15 minutes to see what you will switch to, whether it's a different medium, direction, or utensils. At 7 is the first showing of the Wharton Community Choir's performance, Americana, a salute to 250 years at the First United Methodist Church of Wharton. Beginning at 8 is the Midfield VFD annual fundraiser dance at the El Maiten National Hall, featuring live music by Corey Davis. On Saturday at 10 is the Bay City Parks and Recreation Fishing 101 event at Riverside Park. Starting at 11 is the Mother's Day Mahjong event at the Branded KB in Bay City. Also at 11 is the second day of the Midfield VFD annual fundraiser. They will start serving their chicken barbecue plates along with their famous heart attack potatoes. Beginning at 3 is the second showing of the Wharton's Community Choir's performance, Americana, a salute to 250 years, at the First United Methodist Church of Wharton. At 7:30 is the Broken Spokes performance in Palacios at the Outrigger Event Center. Starting at 8:30 is the Slags performance at Greek Bros in El Campo. On Sunday at 4 is the 7th annual Moms Music and Mild Mischief event at Liberty Park in Bay City. 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
3: Running into a little roadblock with my mom, Miss Judy, for Mother's Day this weekend.
4: Not Miss Judy.
3: Yeah.
4: No roadblocks.
5: What's going on, Sam?
3: I called her. And she didn't answer. She has this thing where, you know, she works at the preschool.
4: Yeah.
3: And so she keeps her phone on silent while she's there.
4: She should.
3: Professionally. Mm-hmm. But when she gets home, she forgets to turn it back on. So calling her in the evening is like a 50-50 proposition. So I called her to talk to her twice. No answer. So I wound up texting her like, hey, I called and I want to know where you want to go eat Saturday for Mother's Day.
4: Oh, sweet.
3: I said, and don't say nowhere.
4: Aww.
3: The text I get back, you're correct. Nowhere.
4: Aww.
3: Save your money. Love you.
4: The thing about Judy is, it's not that she doesn't want to go places. She's active. She's extremely active. She doesn't want you to feel like you have to come, take her to, you know, pay.
3: Yeah.
4: It's a money thing or whatever. That's where you get it, huh?
5: That's a mom. Yeah. That's a mom thing, too. Yeah.
4: I think you should.
3: That don't spend any money. I have heard that since I was a teenager.
4: Yeah.
3: Don't spend your money on me.
5: Well, that's, I think there are a lot of moms that are like that. They don't want it. It's just like they're the ones who are used to giving. They don't really want to, you know.
3: I guess I'm an older parent now or parent of older kids now, I understand that because when Father's Day and birthdays come around, I know I have said that to some of the kids. Don't worry about it. We're good.
4: Of course.
3: We'll just go eat or we'll just go do something.
4: Then what you need to do, though, is go see her anyway.
3: Oh, I am.
4: And don't ask her. Like, just go see her, show up with something or take her somewhere.
5: So,
4: you know, if she wants to split the bill, let her split the bill. But mainly let her know you want to see her.
3: Yeah.
5: Yeah. So is she working Sunday?
3: Well, she goes to church on Sunday. It's easier for her.
4: Saturday.
3: If we do Saturday.
5: Okay, that's what I was wondering.
3: Yeah, because she's got church in the morning. I think it's two services she does, and she also helps feed people there at the church. She's kind of busy to get it into her schedule. And by the way, I'm going to tell you this. I know she's not listening. I have an idea for a gift, though. I'm going to get her a fancy notebook or a journal.
4: Oh, nice.
3: And some pens. And I've never really had her write down things she remembers. I get stories every now and then when she thinks about them.
4: Yeah.
3: But while she still can and, you know, still remembers some of these.
4: Good idea.
3: I want to get her to put something down on paper for me.
5: That's smart.
3: So I can use it for me and the kids later on.
5: How old is she now?
3: 86.
5: Yeah, so she's working.
3: Yeah.
5: It's funny that at 86 you have trouble getting her down because she's working.
3: Yeah. Mm-hmm.
4: I can't wait to hear about Judy's journal. All right, coming up next, three things to know today.
1: Happy.
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4: The news this hour has been brought to you by United Ag General Store, offering you a wide selection of home, farm, and ranch needs located in El Campo, Eagle Lake, Edna, Denevang, and Bay City. Here is a U.S. news update, together with sports and business news. The United States military says it has targeted Iranian missile and drone launch sites, command and control locations, and intelligence, surveillance, and reconnaissance nodes. The operation was a response to recent attacks on United States Navy ships in the region. This announcement from the Pentagon marks a significant escalation in hostilities between the two nations. The Oklahoma City Thunder have seized control of their playoff series against the Los Angeles Lakers, fueled by a decisive run while star guard Shai Gilgeous-Alexander was off the floor. Lakers coach J.J. Redick criticized the officiating, and guard Austin Reeves also expressed his displeasure. The Thunder's strong performance without their key player has shifted the momentum in the series. Investors should focus on the entire value chain of artificial intelligence, according to a market strategist. The advice comes as the stock market continues to rally, with experts noting that potential Federal Reserve rate cuts could lead to a major economic surge. Meanwhile, companies like Lumentum are benefiting from strong data center demand, and analysts point to solid corporate earnings and profit margins as key drivers of the current market momentum. Our thanks again to United Ag for bringing us the news this hour.
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0: Jody's top five entertainment stories of the week. Number five.
1: This week, we got the first full trailer for Dutton Ranch, which is coming to Paramount Plus soon.
2: Welcome to Texas, honey.
3: To beautiful, beautiful Texas.
1: Oh, my gosh.
4: The Edwards Ranch. It's the Dutton Ranch now.
1: Rip and Beth are in Texas. And they have their own ranch. And they have their own new neighbors and their own new enemies. And some of them are famous. Oh. Annette Bening plays this scary lady in Texas who is like a rival ranch. And oh my goodness. And then Ed Harris is in this too. Dutton Ranch premieres on Paramount Plus May 15th.
0: Number four.
1: The Michael sequel is happening. We got confirmation this week. Antoine Fuqua may not be able to direct it, which is killing him. He is already scheduled to do something with Denzel Washington this year. But Jafar Jackson is going to be back. And they've already filmed a lot for the Michael Jackson biopic. And what they need to film, they're going to start as soon as later this year and into 2027. So you're going to get the second part of the Michael Jackson movie.
0: Number three.
1: Britney Spears pled guilty to her DUI charge. But the judge said there are some rules first, though, before this can happen. She was she pled down to a lesser charge of wet reckless, which is like reckless driving. She gets a year of probation, one night in jail, credited as time already served. And the judge said, also, let's do 3 more months of rehab, which is why you're not hearing from Britney right now, because apparently she's still in rehab.
0: Number two.
1: The last time Christopher Nolan gave us a movie, it was a little one called Oppenheimer that went on to get, like, you know, all these Academy Award nominations and be proclaimed the greatest movie ever. Well, he's got another big one. He's been busy since that time, and we're getting the movie in theaters in July, star-studded The Odyssey.
5: My dad is coming home. Bringing vengeance.
1: Look at this trailer. Go watch it. It gives you goosebumps, even if you don't know anything about The Odyssey.
6: I don't.
1: It's Matt Damon as Odysseus. It's Anne Hathaway, Tom Holland, Robert Pattinson looking scary, Charlize Theron. And by the way, this clocks in. It's epic. It's beautiful. It almost looks like AI, but it's not. They really filmed it, right, in IMAX. Just under 3 hours. Look for that one in July.
0: Number one.
1: This is the biggest story of the week, that Blake Lively settled her lawsuit with Justin Baldoni. They settled 2 weeks before they were supposed to go into court. And, you know, undisclosed amounts. The people really making the money here are the attorneys. We're hearing, like, a combined $60 million for representing these two people.
6: Wow.
1: The word is Ryan Reynolds urged Blake Lively to please just settle this, that this is ruining your career, your reputation, and your personal relationships.
6: Jody's top five entertainment stories of the week. Coming up next, your morning pick-me-up.
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0: Morning pick me up time. Let's go.
1: Yeah, the pick me up today is about two rescue goats. They helped rescue a family after a recent tornado. This happened in Enid, Oklahoma. It was a tornado about 2 weeks ago, an E4. And the
0: You said rescue goats, meaning the family rescued the goats and then the goats rescued the family?
1: The goats rescued the family.
2: I've never heard of rescue goats.
1: Well, yeah, neither had anybody else until this happened. Because usually it's rescue dogs that sniff things out.
0: Yes.
1: The family had escaped to their storm cellar before the tornado hit. Mm-hmm. Tornado hits, levels everything. It was like a 9-mile path, about 500 yards wide. Mm-hmm. So their house was gone, but they couldn't get out of the storm cellar because a bunch of the bricks from the house were on top of the house.
2: So
0: just the sound of that makes Murphy nervous, right? I don't know how big their cellar is, but Murphy's claustrophobic and could not handle that.
1: Well, there's no light, you know, it's nothing. They said they were trapped in the dark.
0: But you're alive.
1: And the family had two pet goats, and so they were like, I wonder what happened to the goats.
0: Right. How in the world did they survive it?
1: I don't know.
0: I feel like I saw this headline, but I just didn't read the story.
1: When the rescue crews made it over to their house, you know, they were going house by house. When they got to theirs, they saw these two goats standing on the pile of bricks on top of the cellar door.
0: Yeah.
1: Going,
0: they pointing down.
1: Yeah.
2: Ironic, because they were keeping their owners trapped also. Then.
1: Yeah.
0: Or so, they're alerting.
1: So the rescuers are like, there must be a reason those goats are standing there. Let's go clean those bricks off. There's the cellar door. We open it up, and there's the family.
2: Wow, that's amazing.
1: Yeah.
0: Also, what in the world did they do to survive it on... Like, where did they go? Animals do sense things. Maybe they were able to get under something.
1: The family said we were worried that the goats wouldn't be around anymore.
0: Of course.
1: Because they were left out there. By the way, the goats are named Percy and Penny. And the family says, you know, from now on, whenever they're being ornery or they're bumping us or doing anything like that, we're going to let it slide.
0: Of course.
2: Yeah.
1: They saved our lives.
0: Oh, my gosh. I love it so much. Do you know Percy and Penny are male and female?
1: Penny's probably female.
0: Percy's male. Probably male.
1: Yeah. They said they've raised him since birth, too.
0: Oh, so they're brother and sister.
1: Yeah.
0: Okay. Sweet.
2: That's very sweet. Coming up next, Jody has another Hollywood Outsider.

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5: 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Bazette with your local news. Wharton voters chose a new mix of leaders in Saturday's local elections, bringing changes to City Hall, the school board, and the junior college board. The results show strong support for both newcomers and some familiar names. Amber Barbie defeated incumbent Steve Schneider for Wharton City Council District 2. Greg Hippel won District 4 without opposition, while Mayor Tim Barker and Councilmember Larry Pittman also kept their seats. At Wharton ISD, former District Police Officer Millard Keith Staines won Position 6. Robert Griff Bandegriff won Position 5 unopposed, and Curtis Evans won another term in Position 7. WCJC also elected 3 new trustees. And Bay City residents have until September 30th to prepare for new animal control rules before enforcement begins October 1st. City leaders approved the changes earlier this year after months of public input to address pet limits, breeding, and animal care standards. Under the update, households can keep up to 5 pets over 3 months old. More than that requires a $25 annual permit after September 30th. Breeder permits will also be required for selling animals. Dogs and cats must be microchipped or tagged, and some pets must be spayed or neutered. Violations can bring fines up to $2,000. For the Bay and Beyond Broadcasting Network, I'm JP. Our thanks again to Ward Real Estate for bringing you the local news this hour.
1: Happy.

0: Jody's Hollywood Outsider.
1: There's a new immersive, different sort of concert experience in theaters today because movie maker and creative genius, I guess some people call him, James Cameron was involved. It's Billie Eilish, Hit Me Hard and Soft, the tour.
0: It's gonna be loud. Duh.
2: You told me you carried a lot of pain with you throughout the tour.
0: Yes.
1: So it's like you're at a concert, but you're also backstage at the same time, but you're also in the front row.
3: Yeah. He developed new cameras for this so that you could be like Billy's point of view.
1: Right. It's certainly in 3D. There are parts of it where you're like in the crowd, but there are parts of it and you're like Billy. And then there's even apparently like it's an immersive experience where you're also with James and Billy making it too.
3: Hmm.
1: So it's they do Bad Guy and What Was I Made For? And she takes you through her creative process and pre-show rituals and all that kind of stuff. So and it's at times they say it feels like sometimes the crowd is a little loud, like you're there.
3: Yeah.
1: And you kind of want to hear her a little bit more. That's the only negative I heard about this whole thing.
3: Uh-huh.
1: Get your tickets, see it in theaters today. Hit Me Hard and Soft.
3: And this is one you want to see in theaters because of the 3D effect.
1: Yeah, it won't be the same when it comes to streaming in your home.
3: Not hardly. On the way next, it is Grateful Friday, and we want you to brag on your grad.
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1: Any subject welcome. Teachers, nurses, your grads, Grateful Friday, bring it all. Kimberly sent this. Hello, crew. Greetings.
2: Hi,
1: I'm writing
2: Kimberly.
1: In hopes that you'll share my very special graduation shout out for my husband, who is graduating on 5/15 with his, that means May 15th.
2: Yeah.
1: With his bachelor's degree in occupational safety and health. He is 38 years old. He started college a couple semesters behind due to basic training for the Army and then had to stop classes early due to deploying to Afghanistan in 2010. He is finishing his degree 19 years after he started it.
2: That's awesome.
1: And I am so incredibly proud of him. I want everyone listening to know it is never too late to pursue your interest and do something for you that no one can ever take away.
2: That's such a great message, and congratulations. That's big.
1: That's a big day you guys are going to have.
3: That's a man who had a mission and didn't stop.
1: Yeah,
3: 19
1: totally.
3: 19 years.
1: 19 years. And it is for you. Somebody once told me about education, those very words. You are doing something for yourself that no one can ever take away from you.
2: Correct.
1: So congrats, Kimberly and husband. We appreciate you sending that in. Lori sent this.
2: Oh, and thank you for your service, too.
1: Yes.
2: Yeah.
1: Lori sent this. I was listening to the After the Show podcast about teacher appreciation. I'm finishing up my 30th year and cannot even begin to explain how wonderful it is to hear people talk about teachers touching their lives. For this Grateful Friday, I want to share how truly grateful I am for the students and parents who have reached back out after graduation to share how I impacted their lives.
2: Wow.
1: Social media has been a wonderful conduit for former students to pop into my feed and share a story or a thank you. I've been to weddings, helped their children, and given some teacher wisdom to many after they left my classroom. Teaching is a demanding, exhausting, challenging field where we often don't see the finished project.
2: Mm-hmm.
1: So to hear from former students is a gift. Thank you for sharing stories and encouraging others to let a teacher who made a difference know how they mattered. And happy Mother's Day.
2: I never really thought about that perspective when she says you don't see this finished product. I guess if you don't hear from a student, you don't know.
1: And yeah.
2: But I'm sure that what you've done as a teacher continues to pay those dividends in so many ways for the students.
1: Thank you for that, Lori. Appreciate you.
2: Coming up next, three things to know today.
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6: 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Also at 6 is the Friday Night Paint Party in Palacios. This week you'll be creating a floral still life as you paint, but with a twist. Art Halls will be spinning the bottle every 15 minutes to see what you will switch to, whether it's a different medium, direction, or utensils. At 7 is the first showing of the Wharton Community Choir's performance Americana, a salute to 250 years at the First United Methodist Church of Wharton. Beginning at 8 is the Midfield VFD annual fundraiser dance at the El Maiten National Hall, featuring live music by Corey Davis. On Saturday at 10 is the Bay City Parks and Recreation Fishing 101 event at Riverside Park. Starting at 11 is the Mother's Day Mahjong event at the Branded KB in Bay City. Also at 11 is the second day of the Midfield VFD annual fundraiser. They will start serving their chicken barbecue plates along with their famous heart attack potatoes. Beginning at 3 is the second showing of the Wharton's Community Choir's performance Americana, a salute to 250 years at the First United Methodist Church of Wharton. At 7:30 is the Broken Spokes performance in Palacios at the Outrigger Event Center. Starting at 8:30 is the Slags performance at Greek Bros in El Campo. On Sunday at 4 is the 7th annual Moms Music and Mild Mischief event at Liberty Park in Bay City. 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From 5 p.m., VFW Post 2438 has their Sunday Fun Day Charity Bingo on Highway 60 North in Bay City. Starting at 7 is Real Midget Wrestling at Dock 35 Bar and Grill in Palacios. 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
0: Your Here's three things to know today.
1: Number one, there's actually an ideal and best time of the day to make big decisions. And that time is the morning.
3: While your head is still clear?
1: It all comes down to brain power. Cognitive energy is not finite. You've got more physical, mental energy and prowess in the morning. And then you have this day of all these micro decisions and decision fatigue. So by the end, your brain is tired. Not as good of a time to make decisions. It's good information.
3: Makes sense.
1: And it makes sense. Number two, there's this whole crowdfunded bid to buy and rescue Spirit Airlines, and it really has gained momentum. By the way, it started out by this influencer online who did it as a joke. Like, he pitched, hey, let's crowdsource this and, you know, make it a people-owned airline called Spirit 2.0. And it's been so enthusiastic, people have been pledging. No money's been collected, but pledging, like, you know, money here and there. Mm-hmm. $45 is the basic pledge. And now, you know, apparently it's like $400 million has been pledged for it, but it's not likely going to happen.
3: Oh.
1: Because it's not even...
3: You need a little more than
1: he's
3: that.
1: He's not sure if it's legally, you know, for it to be a people-owned thing. And number three, in honor of Mother's Day, how long would it take for a household to shut down without mom? Since she's the chef and the counselor and the cleaner and the event planner and the chauffeur, about a day or less. Happy Mother's Day weekend.
0: You're in the know. Three things to know today.
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5: Here is a U.S. news update, together with sports and business news. The United States has confirmed military strikes against Iranian facilities, targeting missile and drone launch sites, command and control locations, and intelligence and surveillance nodes. This action follows attacks on American Navy ships in the region. Separately, United States Secretary of State Marco Rubio met with Pope Leo at the Vatican amid tensions between the Pontiff and President Donald Trump over the Iran conflict. Pope Leo, the first American pope, has been a vocal critic of the war. At the White House, Press Secretary Caroline Leavitt has announced the birth of her baby girl. Other administration officials will cover her duties while she is on maternity leave. The Oklahoma City Thunder have seized control of their playoff series against the Los Angeles Lakers, fueled by a decisive run while star guard Shai Gilgeous-Alexander was off the floor. Lakers coach J.J. Redick criticized the officiating, and guard Austin Reeves also expressed his displeasure. The Thunder's strong performance without their key player has shifted the momentum in the series. The national debt has reached a new record high, standing at over $38.9 trillion as of this past Thursday. This figure represents the total amount the federal government owes to its creditors. The rising debt has been a persistent concern for economists, with debates continuing over its long-term impact on the economy and future generations.
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0: ideas for things you can do for your mom or with your mom for Mother's Day instead of just something to get her. Maybe it's not what to get, but what to do. Mm-hmm. Okay.
1: Yeah.
0: This came to me from our Facebook page. We have a couple of Mother's Day posts up there this week. And I was suggesting, you know, take her for coffee, you know, take her for a pedicure or something like that, you know. And Kat said, I wish I could take my mom for something like that, but she's a lot older and she really doesn't have fingernails. She keeps them super short. I'm thinking she doesn't have fingernails at all, but she just keeps them super short.
1: Yeah.
0: The reason that is in my brain, because I had a grandmother, my grandma Thelma, who did not have a big toe nail. She had a big toe with no nail. She had lost her nail and it never grew back.
1: That just sounds like that would hurt, but
0: no, it looked really smooth, actually.
1: Ugh.
0: Yeah.
2: How did she lose it?
0: It was a bad story.
1: Okay.
0: You know, like
1: that's what I'm saying.
0: Yeah, farm story.
1: Well, yeah, farm stories don't end very well like that.
0: So I said, Kat, can you paint them? And she says she's not really into that. So for anybody who's looking for something to do for, you know, maybe your mother just wants to spend time with them. You can bring and show up with a favorite dessert. They're not going to be expecting that. Show up with a banana split. Just make sure she's going to eat it right away. You know,
1: yeah,
0: a piece
1: if you know
0: of pie.
1: What their favorite dessert is, that's happy.
0: Make a pan of brownies and bring them, even warm.
2: If she doesn't want to go out to eat, get it and bring it to her.
0: Yeah, a favorite meal.
2: Yeah.
0: But, you know, just bring something to her. A fancy coffee. I know my mom's fancy coffee order. It's very princess-like, and I know it.
1: We know your mom's fancy coffee order. We also know your mom's favorite little ice cream thing. I mean, we got a couple of surprises.
0: There are a lot of things
1: that she likes like that you could drop on her.
0: I'm taking her shopping on Saturday, though, for a little while. I'm doing my kind of thing on Saturday, but I'm also spending some of it with her, and I'm taking her shopping for a certain specific thing that she wants.
1: Okay.
0: And I'm hoping she'll let me buy it for her. Because she was just, you can just come with me. She's doing that thing your mom does, Sam.
2: You don't need Murphy's help while you're shopping.
0: He doesn't want to. Don't worry. you could clean. You could have somebody clean the house for her. It's, you know, mom's not going to be wanting you to show up and clean without her knowing ahead of time. I do like the mani-pedi thing. You know, go have pedicures side by side. You know, that's something to do.
1: Would your mom do that with you?
0: I'm hoping she would. I think she's very particular and personal about that. If she wouldn't let me take her, I was thinking of offering to do one for her. You know what I mean?
2: Oh, wow.
0: Yeah. It's my mama's feet. Sweet. Or get her out, get her around some friends, her peers. If she doesn't do that very often, that can be good for the soul. You know your mom. Some of this won't work, but some of it might. So good luck.
1: Coming up, Jody has another Hollywood Outsider, and next, Sam is the food dude.
2: Yeah, we're going to introduce you to Summerween.

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5: 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Good morning, I'm J.P. Bazette with your local news. Wharton voters chose a new mix of leaders in Saturday's local elections, bringing changes to City Hall, the school board, and the junior college board. The results show strong support for both newcomers and some familiar names. Amber Barbie defeated incumbent Steve Schneider for Wharton City Council District 2. Greg Hippel won District 4 without opposition, while Mayor Tim Barker and Councilmember Larry Pittman also kept their seats. At Wharton ISD, former District Police Officer Millard Keith Staines won Position 6. Robert Griff Vandegrift won Position 5 unopposed, and Curtis Evans won another term in Position 7. WCJC also elected three new trustees. And Bay City residents have until September 30th to prepare for new animal control rules before enforcement begins October 1st. City leaders approved the changes earlier this year after months of public input to address pet limits, breeding, and animal care standards. Under the update, households can keep up to 5 pets over 3 months old. More than that requires a $25 annual permit after September 30th. Breeder permits will also be required for selling animals. Dogs and cats must be microchipped or tagged, and some pets must be spayed or neutered. Violations can bring fines up to $2,000. For the Bay and Beyond Broadcasting Network, I'm JP. Our thanks again to Ward Real Estate for bringing you the local news this hour.
6: If it's new and you can eat it, Sam's found it. He's the food dude.
7: Have you ever heard the term summerween?
8: Yeah, I think I have. Wait.
9: Is this a Halloween combo with summer?
8: Is it? It's summerween at the home improvement stores when they have Halloween stuff in June. Yeah. Or July.
7: Well, this is summerween is halfway to Halloween.
8: Okay.
7: A lot of the candy companies are now sharing what they're bringing for Halloween, and some of them, like Mars, are even going to start in the next month dropping Halloween candy on us in the dead of summer. Pumpkin pie M&Ms, they're going to bring those back permanently, and they may
8: they
7: even
8: must
7: be
8: have
7: in stores
8: sold
7: now.
8: Well, then
7: I guess I didn't really care for them.
8: Me either.
7: They were a little too sweet. Also, Skittles, their Skittles Popped Creepy Crunch, those will be in the stores in the next month. It's the popped Skittles, you know, the freeze dried ones. But the insides are all purple on these. Don't know what the flavor is going to be, so look for those.
8: I like that purple makes its way into Halloween.
7: Yeah, and Twix color. Is going to be doing Twix skulls this year.
8: Is that new?
7: Yeah, because in the past they've done ghosts, and I think they did bats too one time. Or no, Peanut Butter Cups does the bats.
8: Okay.
7: But we're going to get Twix skulls.
9: All right.
7: And you may start seeing them real soon.
8: Good.
7: Even though we have a ways to wait. Let's head over to the chip aisle now. Lay's World Cup chips are now landing in stores. We filled you in on these a while back. 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
9: They all sound good.
7: All for the World Cup. We got a lot of chips here to cover today. The folks that make Takis, they've got a new brand called Mi Tierra. They are tortilla strips. 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You can find them at Walmart right now. 100% made in Mexico. No artificial colors or flavors in these.
8: Those are good on salads and in soups.
7: Yes.
8: It's where they belong. Mm-hmm. It's where they belong.
7: And in queso.
8: Hey,
7: what's that? You say you need some protein and you really love pretzels? Well, you're in luck because the folks at Utz now have mini twists. 10 grams of protein in each serving.
8: Okay, of pretzels.
7: Protein pretzels.
9: Everything is protein.
7: And Jody, I know you like pirate's booty.
8: I do.
7: They have aged white cheddar. These are rice and corn puffs. This isn't popcorn, but they have Pokemons. It's a whole bag of Pikachus.
8: Oh, that's cute.
7: Maybe for a birthday party this summer. Yeah.
9: Up next, Jody has another Hollywood Outsider.
0: Happy.

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1: Get ready to be scared. Apple TV's Cape Fear remake is coming, starring Javier Bardem, based on the 1991 movie that was directed by Martin Scorsese. It's Javier as Max Cady, the scary, you know, felon who's released from prison, who decides to go back and terrorize the family, the attorney.
2: That's the Robert De Niro character from the movie?
1: Yes, it was Robert De Niro in the movie. It's Javier Bardem, and I don't want him to be scary, but he is.
3: I had a good life once, too.
4: We did what we thought was right.
1: Amy Adams.
5: Talk about having it all.
1: Patrick Wilson in this one.
6: You deserve this.
1: I don't want Javier to be scary, but he is, and it looks... Okay, so here's what it is, though. It's a series this time on Apple TV. 10 episodes, psychological thriller. We're getting it soon. It drops on June 5th. So not that far away. Yeah. And then new episodes arrive weekly all the way through the end of the summer. And this one is executive produced by Steven Spielberg and Scorsese. He's back.
2: Oh, wow.
1: I'm telling you, be ready. And not for little eyes. Very scary.
2: Yeah.
1: Also, weren't you a big fan of that first The Accountant movie with Ben Affleck?
7: Who can you trust to track your stolen cash?
2: Oh, that was a good movie. Coming
1: in cold. He plays an autistic forensic accountant living a double life. There was a second Accountant movie.
2: Not as good.
1: Now they're saying that there's a third one. They're going to bring you a third one. Amazon definitely wants it.

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1: We love it when you leave us voice messages. Sometimes it's overnight. Sometimes it's when we just can't get to the phones. So let's get to some now.
2: Aloha from Kauai. In regards to Teacher Appreciation Day, and you were talking about, you know, the teachers. When my daughter, of course, she's 23 now, but when she was in the fourth grade, she would, in the beginning, she came home and used to always talk about Mr. Kawate this and Mr. Kawate that. Mm. All she would do is talk about her wonderful fourth grade teacher. And so finally, one day, I was like, I got to meet this guy. So when I finally met him, I could see why she liked him so much. He made learning fun. He would, for them learning new words, one of the ways to practice those new vocabulary words was to go into a room with no windows and close the door with the lights off and use a flashlight to write the words out on the wall. And he was funny and strict and just everything. So shout out, well, to Mr. Kawate and all the other amazing teachers that really make learning fun and that you're, children want to go to school. Okay, mahalo.
1: Awesome.
3: Thank you. That is so awesome.
1: Yeah, making it fun. Not everyone can do that. That is a special skill set to understand how that the goal is for them to have learned this, but how do you make them learn? And every child learns differently.
3: Yeah.
1: It's a task.
3: And you remember that kind of teacher for life.
1: Yeah.
3: Let's check another one.
4: I also want to give a shout out to Teacher and Staff Appreciation Week. I am a principal, and I couldn't do my job without a fantastic staff. Their job is extremely hard, along with mine, but I love every moment of it. And I want to say thank you to all the teachers and staff out there, custodians, cooks, everyone that gives their all every day to help these children along their way. So I couldn't be prouder of what I do. Thanks and have a great day.
1: Thank you for that. Mm-hmm. Keep it coming. Teacher Appreciation Week. We'll take it anytime. 877-310-4MSJ.

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3: 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Also at 6 is the Friday Night Paint Party in Palacios. This week you'll be creating a floral still life as you paint, but with a twist. Art Halls will be spinning the bottle every 15 minutes to see what you will switch to, whether it's a different medium, direction, or utensils. At 7 is the first showing of the Wharton Community Choir's performance, Americana, a salute to 250 years at the First United Methodist Church of Wharton. Beginning at 8 is the Midfield VFD annual fundraiser dance at the El Maiten National Hall, featuring live music by Corey Davis. On Saturday at 10 is the Bay City Parks and Recreation Fishing 101 event at Riverside Park. Starting at 11 is the Mother's Day Mahjong event at the Branded KB in Bay City. Also at 11 is the second day of the Midfield VFD annual fundraiser. They will start serving their chicken barbecue plates along with their famous heart attack potatoes. Beginning at 3 is the second showing of the Wharton's Community Choir's performance, Americana, a salute to 250 years, at the First United Methodist Church of Wharton. At 7:30 is the Broken Spokes performance in Palacios at the Outrigger Event Center. Starting at 8:30 is the Slags performance at Greek Bros in El Campo. On Sunday at 4 is the 7th annual Moms Music and Mild Mischief event at Liberty Park in Bay City. 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

0: Three things to know today.
1: Number one, the NCAA is expanding March Madness to 76 teams for men and women. Going from 68 to 76 teams.
2: Okay.
1: Not everybody's excited about it, but it's going to be a lot more games for fans and student athletes. But some people are like, look, you're going to, sure, you have more to tune into, but what level of basketball are you actually watching?
2: Right, you're watering it down.
1: That, like what you said. But only in the beginning. It'll kick off with 12 matchups.
2: Okay.
1: Number two, do you know what Disney debt is?
2: That's what you go into when you go to the parks?
1: A lot of families are shelling out so much money. When you talk about the prices being $119 just for the day, and then you pay for hotels and dining and lightning lane passes and souvenirs,
2: and
1: it ends up being a four and five figure, you know, thing. Travel experts say, don't go into Disney debt just to make this vacation happen. Get some help planning it and think about your major goals like buying a home and retiring. And number three, kicking off summer here very soon. It's a great time in May-cember. It's a great time to declutter. So what should, it also makes you feel more confident, okay? So what is a good, what's good to get rid of right now? Dead potted plants, expired sunscreen, old bug spray, old sunglasses, damaged goggles, and ratty beach towels.
0: You're up to date. Three things to know today.
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3: Greenwich Village, 1944. A place where the shadows are longer than the alleyways and every floorboard has a secret to tell. Susan Hendricks lives in a basement apartment. She's smart, she's capable, and she's blind. She thinks she's alone, but the shadows are moving. Three men are at her door. They're looking for a doll, a toy filled with a fortune they'd kill to keep. They think her darkness is their advantage. They think she's an easy mark. But she is about to level the playing field. Because when the lights go out, the advantage belongs to the one who's been living in the dark all along. The Community Actors of South Texas presents Wait Until Dark, May 1st through the 9th at the Cass Theater. Come see what happens when the lights go out. If you have the nerve.
4: The news this hour is brought to you by Transport Boats of Palaches, commercial and sportline fishing boats, home of the soft dry ride since 1982. Here is a U.S. news update, together with sports and business news. The United States has confirmed military strikes against Iranian facilities, targeting missile and drone launch sites, command and control locations, and intelligence and surveillance nodes. This action follows attacks on American Navy ships in the region. Separately, United States Secretary of State Marco Rubio met with Pope Leo at the Vatican amid tensions between the Pontiff and President Donald Trump over the Iran conflict. Pope Leo, the first American pope, has been a vocal critic of the war. At the White House, Press Secretary Caroline Leavitt has announced the birth of her baby girl. Other administration officials will cover her duties while she is on maternity leave. The Oklahoma City Thunder have seized control of their playoff series against the Los Angeles Lakers, fueled by a decisive run while star guard Shai Gilgeous-Alexander was off the floor. Lakers coach J.J. Redick criticized the officiating, and guard Austin Reeves also expressed his displeasure. The Thunder's strong performance without their key player has shifted the momentum in the series. The United States economy added 115,000 jobs in April, surpassing expectations. This report suggests continued labor market strength despite high interest rates. Economists had predicted a smaller gain. The positive job data arrives as the Federal Reserve considers its next policy moves, with some experts speculating potential rate cuts could fuel significant economic growth. Our thanks again to Transport Boats for bringing us the news this hour.
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6: 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Good morning, I'm J.P. Bazette with your local news. Wharton voters chose a new mix of leaders in Saturday's local elections, bringing changes to City Hall, the school board, and the junior college board. The results show strong support for both newcomers and some familiar names. Amber Barbie defeated incumbent Steve Schneider for Wharton City Council District 2. Greg Hipple won District 4 without opposition, while Mayor Tim Barker and Councilmember Larry Pittman also kept their seats. At Wharton ISD, former District Police Officer Millard Keith Staines won Position 6. Robert Griff Vandegrift won Position 5 unopposed, and Curtis Evans won another term in Position 7. WCJC also elected three new trustees. And Bay City residents have until September 30th to prepare for new animal control rules before enforcement begins October 1st. City leaders approved the changes earlier this year after months of public input to address pet limits, breeding, and animal care standards. Under the update, households can keep up to 5 pets over 3 months old. More than that requires a $25 annual permit after September 30th. Breeder permits will also be required for selling animals. Dogs and cats must be microchipped or tagged, and some pets must be spayed or neutered. Violations can bring fines up to $2,000. For the Bay and Beyond Broadcasting Network, I'm JP. Our thanks again to Ward Real Estate for bringing you the local news this hour.
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0: What do most moms want for Mother's Day? We touched on it as much as possible to give you ideas. Moms who are busy and overscheduled and being all things to all people in their lives want some me time. That's the number one. And then the second thing is that they would like to spend time with those they love, especially on Mother's Day. And we are hearing from you on this.
1: Social Media Connect.
0: Sonia sent this. I have a friend who checks into a hotel room at the beach once every 3 months. Just for one day and night, it centers her and allows her to come home feeling like a better mom and wife. Her children really allows her to come home feeling like a better mom and wife.

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1: That's a great one. If you're not treating yourself, you're cheating yourself. And it's true. Yeah. It's true. That whole self-care thing is real. And it's for everybody, not just moms. But we're focusing on moms now because Mother's Day is Sunday. Amy sent this. Self-care is necessary to meet the demands of your family. I have two grown girls who both have children. They each live an hour or more away from me in opposite directions. I spent time this past weekend spoiling them each a bit. I also have two children still at home. I am a single mom. I love them more than I can express, but with that intense love comes intense exhaustion.
0: Mm-hmm.
1: Take care of yourself. Enjoy your day Saturday, Jody, and happy Mother's Day. No judgment.
2: That's such an important suggestion because, you know, as you know, Jody, the pull of what she's describing is so strong, it's very easy to sacrifice, you know, yourself or put that off and put it off and put it off. And eventually you deplete everything that you have to give to somebody else.
1: Of course you deplete. That's why sometimes, and it's a common thing, I think, for the main caregiver. Sometimes it's not mom. Sometimes it is dad. But for the main caregiver of a home, of a family, when you do get time by yourself at the house, you don't know what to do. Do I nap? Do I watch TV? Do I sit in my closet and look around? Like, you know, that's a real thing for the moms especially.
2: Yeah.
1: So give her time if she needs time and keep it coming. We love hearing from you.
2: Yeah. Happy early Mother's Day.
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9: It's Allison here with a look at your 9:30 weather report. It's currently 68 in Edna, 69 in El Campo and Wharton, and 70 in Bay City and Palacios. Today's high is 81 with an overnight low of 73. We can expect a little bit of rain later today, mostly looking at Bay City and Palacios. It's looking like it's going to come up here pretty soon, and then we might have a few showers later on this evening into tomorrow. Saturday's high is 85 with an overnight low of 72 and a 40% chance of showers and thunderstorms tomorrow morning, and then it looks like it may gradually become sunny. Sunday is going to be a nice Mother's Day with a high of 88 and sunny and then an overnight low of 72, but we do have a slight chance of showers Sunday night. Monday is a high of 85 with an overnight low of 66. Tuesday is a high of 84 with an overnight low of 65. Wednesday is a high of 86 with an overnight low of 68. And Thursday is a high of 87.
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4: 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Also at 6 is the Friday Night Paint Party in Palacios. This week you'll be creating a floral still life as you paint, but with a twist. Art Halls will be spinning the bottle every 15 minutes to see what you will switch to, whether it's a different medium, direction, or utensils. At 7 is the first showing of the Wharton Community Choir's performance Americana, a salute to 250 years at the First United Methodist Church of Wharton. Beginning at 8 is the Midfield VFD annual fundraiser dance at the El Maiten National Hall, featuring live music by Corey Davis. On Saturday at 10 is the Bay City Parks and Recreation Fishing 101 event at Riverside Park. Starting at 11 is the Mother's Day Mahjong event at the Branded KB in Bay City. Also at 11 is the second day of the Midfield VFD annual fundraiser. They will start serving their chicken barbecue plates along with their famous heart attack potatoes. Beginning at 3 is the second showing of the Wharton's Community Choir's performance Americana, a salute to 250 years at the First United Methodist Church of Wharton. At 7:30 is the Broken Spokes performance in Palacios at the Outrigger Event Center. Starting at 8:30 is the Slags performance at Greek Bros in El Campo. On Sunday at 4 is the 7th annual Moms Music and Mild Mischief event at Liberty Park in Bay City. 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From 5 p.m., VFW Post 2438 has their Sunday Funday Charity Bingo on Highway 60 North in Bay City. 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
1: Country artist Maren Morris is making us aware of a Taylor Swift wedding invitation scam, or a spam that's going around.
6: It's going around to those in Hollywood, because we're not in.
1: Yeah. She did an interview this week and they asked, hey, you can spill any tea on the wedding coming up? And she goes, actually, I got a spam text a couple weeks ago that said, you're invited to Taylor and Travis's wedding.
6: Yikes. Oh, yeah. Really? So they're targeting those in Hollywood and in the limelight. So
1: first of all, she said, I don't know how they got my number. And secondly, I'm sure Taylor and Travis would not be texting people invitations to their wedding.
7: Correct.
1: They are friends because she showed up on one of Taylor's songs, You All Over Me, on the Taylor version of Fearless.
8: I lived and I learned.
1: Singing background.
6: So I wonder how those invitations will be delivered, like by butterflies or something, personally delivered, because I would personally deliver them, wouldn't you, if you were Taylor Swift?
1: Well, why don't they do that certified, sign for it.
6: Maybe so.
1: That way you know the people got it.
6: Yeah, personally delivers more excited. But yeah, that's personal, but certified.
1: I'll let you know when mine arrives.
6: Okay.
1: I got some new eye candy for you, Jody, and everybody from Harry Styles. He's getting ready about 2 weeks away from starting his world tour, and he released a new song off Kiss All the Time and Disco Occasionally. Yeah. It's called Dance No More.
6: This one's better than the first song.
1: Yes, it is.
6: I like this song.
1: The reason I say eye candy is if you watch the video, which came out for this one today, he's got toned bare legs, tiny pair of shorts in it. I was surprised at how skinny his legs look, truthfully.
6: A lot of men have skinny legs.
1: Yeah. Still no confirmation either from Harry or Zoe Kravitz on whether or not they are officially engaged.
6: I was hoping you'd say she was in the video. Because why not?
1: I don't know. I haven't watched the whole thing. I couldn't get off of his legs. As you might have expected, the Michael Jackson biopic has had a great effect on his music on the charts. 137 million streams last week, and that's a record for Michael.
7: Wow, that's huge.
1: Thriller back in the top 200. It's number 7 album right now on the charts.
6: Of course.
1: Thriller and Billie Jean's back. You listen to the weekend countdowns, Billie Jean's going to be in there this week, coming in at number 38.
6: Thanks.
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0: Florida, summer of 69. And don't forget, Friday is Acoustic Friday on the YouTube channel belonging to Bryan Adams. And not only does he do acoustic versions of his hits, but some of his album tracks, too. It's really good. You got to check it out. Appreciate you being along for the ride as we ease into Friday. Hello, weekend. I missed you. I'm Ken Cocker. A lot of great stuff coming up, including later this hour. Look at music headlines. Born on Dates of the Lates and Greats coming up, too. And a whole lot more. We want you to hang with us. 92.5 Happy Radio.
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6: Greenwich Village, 1944. A place where the shadows are longer than the alleyways and every floorboard has a secret to tell. Susan Hendricks lives in a basement apartment. She's smart, she's capable, and she's blind. She thinks she's alone, but the shadows are moving. Three men are at her door. They're looking for a doll. A toy filled with a fortune they'd kill to keep. They think her darkness is their advantage. They think she's an easy mark. But she is about to level the playing field. Because when the lights go out, the advantage belongs to the one who's been living in the dark all along. The Community Actors of South Texas presents Wait Until Dark. May 1st through the 9th at the Cass Theater. Come see what happens when the lights go out, if you have the nerve.
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0: things can only get better. 92.5 Happy Radio, this is Ken Cocker. Well, Dolly Parton is known mostly for country, but she's had pop and rock hits as well. And Dolly, you may recall back in September, decided that she could not do her residency in Las Vegas, so she postponed it. Well, sadly, over the course of the last few days, she came out and said she'll not be able to do the residency in Vegas at all and has had to cancel it. Continuing to have problems, she says, but they're being addressed as far as health is concerned. She wasn't specific, but did say that she's getting better, and we're certainly glad to hear that. Journey and a whole lot more coming up on Happy Radio.
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0: Queen and the Killer Queen from 50 years ago. 92.5 Happy Radio. This is Ken Cocker, and we're going to take a look at some music headlines, see if there's anything that piques your interest about a particular artist or group. How about the Rolling Stones? I got a brand new album called Foreign Tongues that gets released on July 1. Squeeze has confirmed a 30-day tour for North America starting in August. Now, Alex Van Halen is releasing a limited edition of his book, Van Halen, that details how he and Eddie started their musical journey and also details on forming the iconic band. Todd Rundgren is expanding his Damned If I Do tour with a large number of newly added dates. And there you have the music headlines for today.
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0: from Georgia. It's REM and Losing My Religion on 92.5 Happy Radio. 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Hey, the Mother's Day Tea Party is today from 4 to 5 p.m. at the Bay City Library. 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
4: Greenwich Village, 1944. A place where the shadows are longer than the alleyways, and every floorboard has a secret to tell. Susan Hendricks lives in a basement apartment. She's smart. She's capable. And she's blind. She thinks she's alone. But the shadows are moving. Three men are at her door. They're looking for a doll. A toy filled with a fortune they'd kill to keep. They think her darkness is their advantage. They think she's an easy mark. But she is about to level the playing field. Because when the lights go out, the advantage belongs to the one who's been living in the dark all along. The Community Actors of South Texas presents Wait Until Dark, May 1st through the 9th at the Cass Theater. Come see what happens when the lights go out, if you have the nerve.
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0: Case of Loving You, Robert Palmer, and a little crash there at the end. I love that. It's 92.5 Happy Radio. Today, thunderstorms and a high of 80. Thunderstorm Saturday as well, high 84. Clearing out nicely on Sunday. A little steamy. High going to be around 87.
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0: And that is his signature song, Ain't No Doubt About It, Piano Man from 1973. And Billy Joel is Ken Cocker with a look at the Born on Dates of the Lates and Greats. President Harry Truman, the buck stops here. Born in 1884, he died in 1972. Ricky Nelson, born this day in 1940, he died in a plane crash, remember, on New Year's Eve, 1985. Comedian Don Rickles, born 1926, died 9 years ago. Peter Benchley, the writer of Jaws. Born in 1946, he died in 2006. Philip Bailey, lead singer of Earth, Wind & Fire, he's 75. And former coach and now commentator Bill Cowher is 69. There's your Born on Dates of the Lates and Greats here on 92.5's Happy Radio.
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did back in 1977, Feels Like the First Time. That's Foreigner, and they have re-released that song, on which their three lead singers all join together and sing on it. Luis Maldonado, their current guy, Kelly Hansen was the one before that, and the original Lou Gramm all sing on the new version, which is now available. We're going to be checking lunch here in just a little bit. Look inside the brown bag and see what I got lined up. Also, news is on the docket. But now it's Genesis, 92.5's Happy Radio. Just as I thought.

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6: The news this hour has been brought to you by United Ag General Store, offering you a wide selection of home, farm, and ranch needs located in El Campo, Eagle Lake, Edna, Denevang, and Bay City. Here is a U.S. news update, together with sports and business news. The United States has confirmed military strikes against Iranian facilities, targeting missile and drone launch sites, command and control locations, and intelligence and surveillance nodes. This action follows attacks on American Navy ships in the region. Separately, United States Secretary of State Marco Rubio met with Pope Leo at the Vatican, amid tensions between the pontiff and President Donald Trump over the Iran conflict. Pope Leo, the first American pope, has been a vocal critic of the war. At the White House, Press Secretary Caroline Leavitt has announced the birth of her baby girl. Other administration officials will cover her duties while she is on maternity leave. The Oklahoma City Thunder have seized control of their playoff series against the Los Angeles Lakers, fueled by a decisive run while star guard Shai Gilgeous-Alexander was off the floor. Lakers coach J.J. Redick criticized the officiating, and guard Austin Reeves also expressed his displeasure. The Thunder's strong performance without their key player has shifted the momentum in the series. The United States economy added 115,000 jobs in April, surpassing expectations and sending stocks higher. This positive jobs report comes as market experts suggest potential Federal Reserve rate cuts could spark a major economic explosion. Meanwhile, the national debt has reached over $38 trillion as of May 7th. Our thanks again to United Ag for bringing us the news this hour.
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you. We are the champions and queens. Is on 92.5 Happy Radio. Looking inside the brown bag lunch, and what do I got today? A snack wrap. It's a Chipotle snack wrap. Haven't had this before. I'm told I got to heat it up a little bit, which I'm going to do. And then we also have, I got a cup of pears here. Pear halves I've got. Oh, that sounds good. Haven't had pears in a while. Chocolate chip cookie for dessert and ice cold Diet Dr. Pepper, the beverage of choice. Hope your lunch is equally as great. Music to munch by from Chicago and Chic.

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is from a small town, Seymour, in south central Indiana. John Mellencamp from 1985. Here on 92.5 Happy Radio, and I want you to stick around. A lot of great music coming up, and we're also going to check the music headlines for you. But as far as the music goes, we're going to play in just a little bit some Kansas and a very poignant song. But first, we're going to play in just a little bit some Kansas and a very poignant song. But

0: smart. She's capable. And she's blind. She thinks she's alone. But the shadows are moving. Three men are at her door. They're looking for a doll. A toy filled with a fortune they'd kill to keep. They think her darkness is their advantage. They think she's an easy mark. But she is about to level the playing field. Because when the lights go out, the advantage belongs to the one who's been living in the dark all along. The Community Actors of South Texas presents Wait Until Dark, May 1st through the 9th at the Cass Theater. Come see what happens when the lights go out, if you have the nerve.
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3: It's Allison here with a look at your 12:30 weather report. It's currently 75 in Edna, 73 in El Campo and Wharton, 76 in Bay City, and 77 in Palacios. Today's high is 81 with an overnight low of 73, and we can expect some showers later on this evening, overnight into tomorrow. Tomorrow, Saturday's high is 85 with an overnight low of 72 and a 40% chance of showers and thunderstorms tomorrow morning, and then gradually becoming sunny throughout the day. Sunday is going to be a nice sunny Mother's Day with a high of 88 and an overnight low of 72. We do have a slight chance of showers Sunday night. Monday is a high of 85 with an overnight low of 66. Tuesday is a high of 84 with an overnight low of 65. Wednesday is a high of 86 with an overnight low of 68. And Thursday is a high of 87.
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0: time for that land down under. Men at Work. 92.5 Happy Radio. While we had the chance, I thought we would check in and find out what's going on as far as music headlines are concerned. The Eagles have released an expanded edition of their album One of These Nights, which came out originally in 1975, that includes unreleased songs and a bonus concert recording. Legendary singer-songwriter Judy Collins has announced her Sweet Judy Blue Eyes 26-27 Farewell Tour. That begins in July. Metallica is releasing a new footwear that's being done in collaboration with the Wolverine brand. Peter Frampton is the subject of a new feature-length documentary titled Frampton. Makes its world premiere in New York at the Tribeca Film Festival, and then should be out and about later on this summer across the country. There you have it. Music headlines on Happy Radio.
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That's Prince. I Would Die for You. 92.5 Happy Radio. Well, the group Rush is celebrating 50 years together. Geddy Lee and the guys. 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

0: And don't forget, it's Acoustic Friday on his YouTube channel. It's every Friday. And it's Brian Adams from 1984 in Heaven on 92.5 Happy Radio. Hey, the good times and the great music are rolling on. Billy Joel going to be here in a bit. And what else we got lined up for you? Oh, some Rick Astley. And we're going to check the Born on Dates of the Lates and Greats.
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0: 1981, Queen and David Bowie, Under Pressure. 92.5 Happy Radio. 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

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Today, 75% chance of rain, 80 for the high. Better chance of rain tomorrow, 84. Kind of steamy on Sunday, partly sunny. High will be around 87. Got Collective Soul from the 90s, 96 or so. 92.5.

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1: 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That's Michael Jackson. 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

0: Here's Wheels on 92.5. Happy Radio. Ted Turner passed away. I don't know if you saw that or not. But he accomplished a lot in his 87 years. No doubt about that. Man, oh man, that guy. He created CNN and Turner Classic Movies and TNT and TBS. He was a world-class sailor who won the America's Cup. He was married to Jane Fonda for 10 years. I mean, this guy got a lot done, no doubt about it. Ted Turner, passing at the age of 87.
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0: 92.5 Happy Radio, the Stones, and we're going to lead off with them. As we do the music headlines, Rolling Stones have announced a brand new studio album called Foreign Tongues. That's due on July 1. Alex Van Halen is releasing a limited edition of his book, Van Halen, that details how he and Eddie started their musical journey, leading to the creation of their iconic band. Squeeze has confirmed a 30-day tour of North America starting in August, and Todd Rundgren is expanding his Damned If I Do tour with a large number of newly added dates. And there you have it, the music headlines today. We'll take a look at Born on Dates of the Lates and Greats next hour.
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I missed you. Here comes UB40.

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This is Ken Cocker. Next hour, we're going to take a look at the community calendar. We got news, both local and national. We got Born on Dates of the Lakes and Greats and always great music. We don't want you to stray. Here's the Go-Go's.

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2: Greenwich Village, 1944. A place where the shadows are longer than the alleyways, and every floorboard has a secret to tell. Susan Hendricks lives in a basement apartment. She's smart, she's capable, and she's blind. She thinks she's alone, but the shadows are moving. Three men are at her door. They're looking for a doll. A toy filled with a fortune they'd kill to keep. They think her darkness is their advantage. They think she's an easy mark. But she is about to level the playing field. Because when the lights go out, the advantage belongs to the one who's been living in the dark all along. The Community Actors of South Texas presents Wait Until Dark. May 1st through the 9th at the Cass Theater. Come see what happens when the lights go out, if you have the nerve.
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4: 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Here is a U.S. news update, together with sports and business news. Iran has accused the United States of engaging in a reckless military adventure in the Middle East. Foreign Minister Abbas Araghchi stated that American attacks occur each time a diplomatic solution is on the table. This accusation follows United States military strikes against Iranian facilities, which Washington says targeted missile and drone launch sites, command and control locations, and intelligence nodes. The strikes were a response to attacks on American Navy ships. Tensions remain high as the United States pauses a separate military operation in the Strait of Hormuz. The Oklahoma City Thunder have seized control of their playoff series against the Los Angeles Lakers, fueled by a decisive run while star guard Shai Gilgeous-Alexander was off the floor. Lakers coach J.J. Redick criticized the officiating, and guard Austin Reeves also expressed his displeasure. The Thunder's strong performance without their key player has shifted the momentum in the series. The United States economy added 115,000 jobs in April, surpassing expectations. This positive data sent stocks surging as investors reacted to the stronger-than-anticipated labor market. The report provides an encouraging sign for the economy, though analysts continue to weigh the potential impact of future Federal Reserve interest rate decisions on market momentum. Our thanks again to Transport Boats for bringing us the news this hour.
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0: Crowded House. Don't Dream It's Over is on 92.5 Happy Radio. It's going to be soggy today and tomorrow, no doubt about that. Temperatures hanging in the 80s. It'll be the upper 80s and a little on the steamy side on Sunday. High about 87, partly sunny skies. Elton John's coming up. We're going to check local news for you right now on 92.5 Happy Radio.
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2: 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I'm J.P. Bazent with your afternoon local news update. In Wharton, the Volunteer Fire Department is inviting residents to witness a long-standing fire service tradition as its newest fire engine officially goes into service. The ceremony begins at 7 p.m. May 19th at the station on North Fulton Street, where firefighters will push the new $1.2 million pumper truck into the bay. The engine replaces an 07 unit and can pump 1,500 gallons per minute. The event also highlights how grant funding and city dollars support local emergency response and public safety efforts. And Bay City Council approved a resolution allowing police to apply for a state grant to purchase a drone aimed at tackling catalytic converter theft and other vehicle crimes. The grant would reimburse 80% of the cost, with local businesses covering the city's share. Police say a drone could help officers search large areas, track suspects, and monitor hard-to-reach locations more safely. The resolution only authorizes the application, not the funding, but leaders say it could add a valuable tool for investigations if approved. From the Bay and Beyond Newsroom, I'm JP. Our thanks again to Ward Real Estate for bringing you the local news this hour.
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0: that movie's 40 years old, but it is Top Gun, Berlin, and the Love Thong. Love Thong. Theme. It's Friday. Take my breath away. Hey, there's live music every Sunday afternoon at the El Maiten National Hall in El Maiten. Music starts at 3 o'clock. 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It's 92.5 Happy Radio. And we're going to look at the born-on dates of the lates and greats, including a president. Coming right up.
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The devil went down to Georgia. He was looking for a soul to steal. He was in a bind because he was way behind and he was willing to make a deal. When he came across this young man sawing on a fiddle and playing it hot, and the devil jumped up on a hickory stump and said, "Boy, let me tell you what. I guess you didn't know it, but I'm a fiddle player too. And if you'd care to take a dare, I'll make a bet with you. Now you play pretty good fiddle, boy, but give the devil his due. I bet a fiddle of gold against your soul, because I think I'm better than you." The boy said, "My name's Johnny, and it might be a sin, but I'll take your bet, and you're gonna regret, because I'm the best as ever been."

packed up his case and he said, I'll start this show. And fire flew from his fingertips as he rosined up his bow. And he pulled the bow across the strings and it made an evil hiss. And then a band of demons

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Johnny said, "Devil, just come on back if you ever want to try again, 'cause I told you once, you son of a gun, I'm

0: Boy soundtrack in 1980. That's The Devil Went Down to Georgia and the Charlie Daniels Band. I'm Ken Cocker, 92.5 Happy Radio. Stick around because we'll have the community calendar with Allison momentarily. First, a look at the born on dates of the lates and greats. The guy who said the buck stops here, Harry Truman, born in 1884, died in 1972. The great Rick Nelson, born in 1940, died in a plane crash on New Year's Eve, 1985. Don Rickles, the comedian, born in 1926. He also did some acting, by the way. He died about 9 years ago. Peter Benchley, writer of Jaws, born in 1946. He died 20 years ago. Philip Bailey, lead singer of Earth, Wind & Fire, 75. Stephen First, remember him from Animal House, and he was also in Walker, Texas Ranger, born 1954, died in 2017. A former coach of the Steelers, and now commentator Bill Cowher is 69. There's your born on dates of the lates and greats on Happy Radio.
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5: 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Also at 6 is the Friday Night Paint Party in Palacios. This week you'll be creating a floral still life as you paint, but with a twist. Art Halls will be spinning the bottle every 15 minutes to see what you will switch to, whether it's a different medium, direction, or utensils. At 7 is the first showing of the Wharton Community Choir's performance Americana, a salute to 250 years at the First United Methodist Church of Wharton. Beginning at 8 is the Midfield VFD annual fundraiser dance at the El Maiten National Hall, featuring live music by Corey Davis. On Saturday at 10 is the Bay City Parks and Recreation Fishing 101 event at Riverside Park. Starting at 11 is the Mother's Day Mahjong event at the Brandon KB in Bay City. Also at 11 is the second day of the Midfield VFD annual fundraiser. They will start serving their chicken barbecue plates along with their famous heart attack potatoes. Beginning at 3 is the second showing of the Wharton's Community Choir's performance Americana, a salute to 250 years at the First United Methodist Church of Wharton. At 7:30 is the Broken Spokes performance in Palacios at the Outrigger Event Center. Starting at 8:30 is the Slags performance at Greek Bros in El Campo. On Sunday at 4 is the 7th annual Moms Music and Mild Mischief event at Liberty Park in Bay City. 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

Owner of Lonely Hearts, yes, 92.5's Happy Radio. I'm Ken Cocker. Thanks so much for a great week. I sure did enjoy it. Back on Monday, 10 o'clock in the morning, we'll do the midday again. What do you say to that? It's 92.5 Happy Radio. Amy Cross is coming up next. Have a safe and a happy weekend.

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3: Here is a U.S. news update, together with sports and business news. Iran has accused the United States of engaging in a reckless military adventure in the Middle East. Foreign Minister Abbas Araghchi stated that American attacks occur each time a diplomatic solution is on the table. This accusation follows United States military strikes against Iranian facilities, which Washington says targeted missile and drone launch sites, command and control locations, and intelligence nodes. The strikes were a response to attacks on American Navy ships. Tensions remain high as the United States pauses a separate military operation in the Strait of Hormuz. The Oklahoma City Thunder have seized control of their playoff series against the Los Angeles Lakers, fueled by a decisive run while star guard Shai Gilgeous-Alexander was off the floor. Lakers coach J.J. Redick criticized the officiating, and guard Austin Reeves also expressed his displeasure. The Thunder's strong performance without their key player has shifted the momentum in the series. The United States economy added 115,000 jobs in April, surpassing expectations. This positive data sent stocks surging as investors reacted to the stronger-than-anticipated labor market. The report provides an encouraging sign for the economy, though analysts continue to weigh the potential impact of future Federal Reserve interest rate decisions on market momentum.

0: 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Welcome to your Friday. Amy punched in with Sheryl Crow.
1: Did it. This ain't no disco. It ain't no country club either.

0: Coming up Sunday, there's live music at El Maiten National Hall in El Maiten. It gets underway at 3 o'clock. And if you'd like to see who's playing and you'd like to take mom for a Mother's Day concert, go ahead and check in to nationalhall.com.
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7: 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Good afternoon, I'm J.P. Bazette with your local news update. Wharton County is working to get its new public defender's office up and running with a goal of handling cases by October. Chief Public Defender over Zenia O'Jury, who started in April, is now hiring staff and recruiting attorneys, including outreach to South Texas law students. The office will serve both Wharton and Matagorda counties and is largely funded through a state grant. O'Jury says she wants her team in place by September so they can be trained before taking on cases. County leaders say the new system aims to improve legal defense for residents who cannot afford an attorney. And Bay City leaders are moving forward with a major upgrade to the city's water system. City Council approved key agreements to secure a $15 million state grant with closing set for June 2nd. The project includes a new water treatment plant near Highway 60 and a 4.5-mile pipeline to better connect the system. City officials say the improvements will help prevent outages, provide backup water, and support future growth. The grant requires no local funding and fully covers the project costs. Bringing the freshest of local news to the Bay and beyond, I'm JP. Our thanks again to Ward Real Estate for bringing you the local news this hour.
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0: I hope you're having a great Friday, rushing around, getting ready to take mom somewhere for Mother's Day. Yeah, Mother's Day weekend. It's a big one, too. It's going to be busy for flowers. If you're a gig delivery driver, you're probably going to be pretty busy, too. Anyway, my name is Amy. Thanks so much for hanging out here on Happy Radio 92.5. Time to head upstairs to the Weather Center, our brand new Weather Center, and find out what's going to happen for the weekend. Hey.
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4: It's Allison here with a look at your 4:30 weather report. It's currently 76 in Edna, 74 in El Campo, 72 in Wharton and Bay City, and 74 in Palacios. Tonight's low is going to be 72 degrees. It's looking like we might have a good weekend after all. Saturday is going to be a high of 86 with an overnight low of 72. We do have a chance of slight showers, but that's looking like it's going to be about after 4 p.m. Sunday is going to be a good Mother's Day with a partly sunny 87 degrees as the high and 72 degrees as the low. It's looking like next week is going to be mostly sunny, with Monday and Tuesday having the same high of 84. Monday's overnight low is 66, and Tuesday's is 64. Wednesday and Thursday both have a high of 86. Wednesday's overnight low is 66, and Thursday's is 70. And so far, Friday's high is 86.
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4: 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Also at 6 is the Friday Night Paint Party in Palacios. This week you'll be creating a floral still life as you paint, but with a twist. Art Halls will be spinning the bottle every 15 minutes to see what you will switch to, whether it's a different medium, direction, or utensils. At 7 is the first showing of the Wharton Community Choir's performance, Americana, a salute to 250 years at the First United Methodist Church of Wharton. Beginning at 8 is the Midfield VFD annual fundraiser dance at the El Maiten National Hall, featuring live music by Corey Davis. On Saturday at 10 is the Bay City Parks and Recreation Fishing 101 event at Riverside Park. Starting at 11 is the Mother's Day Mahjong event at the Branded KB in Bay City. Also at 11 is the second day of the Midfield VFD annual fundraiser. They will start serving their chicken barbecue plates along with their famous heart attack potatoes. Beginning at 3 is the second showing of the Wharton's Community Choir's performance.

0: Hermit's Americana, a salute to 250 years at the First United Methodist Church of Wharton. At 7:30 is the Broken Spokes performance in Palacios at the Outrigger Event Center. 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From 5 p.m., VFW Post 2438 has their Sunday Fun Day Charity Bingo on Highway 60, North in Bay City. 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

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I do hope you're having a great Friday. 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
3: The news this hour has been brought to you by United Ag General Store, offering you a wide selection of home, farm, and ranch needs located in El Campo, Eagle Lake, Edna, Denevang, and Bay City. Here is a U.S. news update, together with sports and business news. Iran has accused the United States of engaging in a reckless military adventure, claiming that American attacks occur each time a diplomatic solution is on the table. This statement from Abbas Araghchi comes amid ongoing tensions. Meanwhile, United States President Donald Trump announced that Russia and Ukraine will observe a three-day ceasefire, though both countries have accused each other of violating separate ceasefires intended to cover celebrations of the Soviet Union's victory over Nazi Germany. The Oklahoma City Thunder have seized control of their playoff series against the Los Angeles Lakers, fueled by a decisive run while star guard Shai Gilgeous-Alexander was off the floor. Lakers coach J.J. Redick criticized the officiating, and guard Austin Reeves also expressed his displeasure. The Thunder's strong performance without their key player has shifted the momentum in the series. The U.S. economy added 115,000 jobs in April, surpassing expectations and sending stock markets higher. The positive jobs report suggests resilience in the labor market despite headwinds. Investors are now watching for potential Federal Reserve rate cuts, which one market expert described as a possible spark for one of the biggest explosions in the U.S. economy. Meanwhile, the national debt has climbed to nearly $39 trillion as of May 8th. Our thanks again to United Ag for bringing us the news this hour.

0: you know that May is National Salsa Month, right? Grab some salsa, put it on anything that you eat. I love salsa. Anyway, you're on Happy Radio 92.5. It's a TGI Friday around here. We're all looking forward to Mother's Day weekend, as I know you are too. Coming up, I got music from Madonna and Starship. Do not go anywhere.
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6: 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Good afternoon, I'm J.P. Bizet with your local news update. Wharton County is working to get its new public defender's office up and running with a goal of handling cases by October. Chief Public Defender over Zenia Ojuri, who started in April, is now hiring staff and recruiting attorneys, including outreach to South Texas law students. The office will serve both Wharton and Matagorda counties and is largely funded through a state grant. Ojuri says she wants her team in place by September so they can be trained before taking on cases. County leaders say the new system aims to improve legal defense for residents who cannot afford an attorney. And Bay City leaders are moving forward with a major upgrade to the city's water system. City Council approved key agreements to secure a $15 million state grant with closing set for June 2nd. The project includes a new water treatment plant near Highway 60 and a 4.5-mile pipeline to better connect the system. City officials say the improvements will help prevent outages, provide backup water, and support future growth. The grant requires no local funding and fully covers the project costs. Bringing the freshest of local news to the Bay and beyond, I'm JP. Our thanks again to Ward Real Estate for bringing you the local news this hour.
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KKHA925.com is our official website. Make sure you check it out. We've got events listed there that you may have missed that we talk about here on the air. So that way you can get the numbers and all the information you need. John Lennon's Imagine.

0: Just a reminder that Sunday afternoon at the VFW post on North Highway 60 is hosting their charity bingo. All the proceeds will go towards charitable needs in Matagorda County. And if you show up and you're the winner, you might walk out with $3,600. That's a lot of money on Mother's Day. You don't have to worry about food. They've got a full kitchen grill to feed you. So make your plans. Be there before 5 o'clock and get your bingo card. Time to check in with our weather center upstairs and find out what's happening weather-wise.
1: Greenwich Village, 1944. 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Susan Hendricks lives in a basement apartment. She's smart, she's capable, and she's blind. She thinks she's alone, but the shadows are moving. Three men are at her door. They're looking for a doll. A toy filled with a fortune they'd kill to keep. They think her darkness is their advantage. They think she's an easy mark. But she is about to level the playing field. Because when the lights go out, the advantage belongs to the one who's been living in the dark all along. The Community Actors of South Texas presents Wait Until Dark. May 1st through the 9th at the Cass Theater. Come see what happens when the lights go out, if you have the nerve.
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4: It's Allison here with a look at your 5:30 weather report. It's currently 77 in Edna, 76 in El Campo, 74 in Wharton and Bay City, and 75 in Palacios. Tonight's low is going to be 72 degrees. It's looking like we're going to have a great weekend after all. Tomorrow's high is 86 with an overnight low of 72, but we do have a slight chance of showers, but that's mostly after 4 p.m. Sunday is going to be a great Mother's Day with a high of 87 and an overnight low of 72. Next week, it's looking like it's going to be mostly sunny, with Monday and Tuesday both having a high of 84. Monday's overnight low is 66, and Tuesday's is 64. So far, Wednesday, Thursday, and Friday all have a high of 86, with Wednesday's overnight low being 66 and Thursday's overnight low being 70.
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4: 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Also at 6 is the Friday Night Paint Party in Palacios. This week you'll be creating a floral still life as you paint, but with a twist. Art Halls will be spinning the bottle every 15 minutes to see what you will switch to, whether it's a different medium, direction, or utensils. At 7 is the first showing of the Wharton Community Choir's performance, Americana, a salute to 250 years at the First United Methodist Church of Wharton. Beginning at 8 is the Midfield VFD annual fundraiser dance at the El Maiten National Hall, featuring live music by Corey Davis. On Saturday at 10 is the Bay City Parks and Recreation Fishing 101 event at Riverside Park. Starting at 11 is the Mother's Day Mahjong event at the Branded KB in Bay City. Also at 11 is the second day of the Midfield VFD annual fundraiser. They will start serving their chicken barbecue plates along with their famous heart attack potatoes. Beginning at 3 is the second showing of the Wharton's Community Choir's performance, Americana, a salute to 250 years, at the First United Methodist Church of Wharton. At 7:30 is the Broken Spokes performance in Palacios at the Outrigger Event Center. Starting at 8:30 is the Slags performance at Greek Bros in El Campo. On Sunday at 4 is the 7th annual Moms Music and Mild Mischief event at Liberty Park in Bay City. 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From 5 p.m., VFW Post 2438 has their Sunday Fun Day Charity Bingo on Highway 60 North in Bay City. 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

The top of the hour, Paradise City from GNR. They're performing at Daytona Beach over the next couple of days. That ought to be interesting. Talking Heads also coming up right after Jay Giles. Back your way tomorrow night.

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5: Here is a U.S. news update, together with sports and business news. The United States government has published transcripts, video clips, and audio recordings regarding unidentified flying objects, also referred to as unidentified anomalous phenomena. The documents contain reports of hovering objects and flashing lights observed around the world. The Pentagon was unable to make a definitive determination on the nature of these sightings. This release of information comes from official sources and provides new insight into the government's investigations into these unexplained events. Real Madrid has confirmed internal sanctions against Federico Valverde and Aurelien Tchouaméni following a fight in the locker room. The incident occurred after a disappointing loss, with Valverde reportedly entering and shouting insults. Tchouaméni accepted his punishment, stating he regrets the image the team projected. The club took disciplinary action to address the altercation. The United States economy added 115,000 jobs in April, exceeding expectations and sending stocks surging. The report suggests continued labor market strength, despite earlier forecasts for a slower pace of hiring. This positive news has fueled optimism on Wall Street, with major indices climbing. The jobs numbers come as investors watch for potential Federal Reserve rate cuts, which one market expert predicts could spark one of the biggest explosions in the American economy.

they'll be showing the 40th anniversary edition of Top Gun next week. Schulman's Movie Bowl Grill. Yeah, there's Kenny Loggins, Danger Zone. Happy Radio 92.5. Welcome to the weekend. I am Gregor with Bad Company. Feel like making love.

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4: 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Good afternoon, I'm J.P. Bazette with your local news update. Wharton County is working to get its new public defender's office up and running with a goal of handling cases by October. Chief Public Defender over Zenia Ojuri, who started in April, is now hiring staff and recruiting attorneys, including outreach to South Texas law students. The office will serve both Wharton and Matagorda counties and is largely funded through a state grant. Ojuri says she wants her team in place by September so they can be trained before taking on cases. County leaders say the new system aims to improve legal defense for residents who cannot afford an attorney. And Bay City leaders are moving forward with a major upgrade to the city's water system. City Council approved key agreements to secure a $15 million state grant with closing set for June 2nd. The project includes a new water treatment plant near Highway 60 and a 4.5-mile pipeline to better connect the system. City officials say the improvements will help prevent outages, provide backup water, and support future growth. The grant requires no local funding and fully covers the project costs. Bringing the freshest of local news to the Bay and beyond, I'm JP. Our thanks again to Ward Real Estate for bringing you the local news this hour.
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Glad to have you with me. Here's Green Day, When I Come Around.

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4: 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Also at 6 is the Friday Night Paint Party in Palacios. This week you'll be creating a floral still life as you paint, but with a twist. Art Halls will be spinning the bottle every 15 minutes to see what you will switch to, whether it's a different medium, direction, or utensils. At 7 is the first showing of the Wharton Community Choir's performance, Americana, a salute to 250 years at the First United Methodist Church of Wharton. Beginning at 8 is the Midfield VFD annual fundraiser dance at the El Maiten National Hall, featuring live music by Corey Davis. On Saturday at 10 is the Bay City Parks and Recreation Fishing 101 event at Riverside Park. Starting at 11 is the Mother's Day Mahjong event at the Brandon KB in Bay City. Also at 11 is the second day of the Midfield VFD annual fundraiser. They will start serving their chicken barbecue plates along with their famous heart attack potatoes. Beginning at 3 is the second showing of the Wharton's Community Choir's performance, Americana, a salute to 250 years, at the First United Methodist Church of Wharton. At 7:30 is the Broken Spokes performance in Palacios at the Outrigger Event Center. Starting at 8:30 is the Slags performance at Greek Bros in El Campo. On Sunday at 4 is the 7th annual Moms Music and Mild Mischief event at Liberty Park in Bay City. 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From 5 p.m., VFW Post 2438 has their Sunday Funday Charity Bingo on Highway 60 North in Bay City. 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